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He's there to help them all that he can.

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1: Hello, this is Beyoncé.
2: Hey, this is Amy from Evanescence.
3: Hey, I'm Mariah Carey. I didn't mean it when I
0: 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Música em boa onda com Gabriel Antunes.